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Right now, this music is taking me places. 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I'm a slave to the rhythm. I'm a servant to the sound. 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The music.

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I'm a servant to the sound. 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And all around the room, I see people like me dancing in a state of bliss. The music's got them in the

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1: 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We play the best music.
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